0: Sick puppies in my world on 93.9 WABY. Yeah, it's a sick and demented place. Welcome to it. It's the Bastard Nation. Mike the Enforcer with you. Got Godsmack on the way, who are currently on tour in Europe, but they are going to head back stateside soon. Here's Blackstone Cherry.
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Static X on 93.9 WABY, your home for 90s and 2000s rock. 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Here they are. It's a little bit lengthy, but it's a great tune nonetheless. Take a bow. Text MAMMOTH, 518-900-9229. Good luck, you bastards. You're going to need it. Going to be a great show. It's Wavy.

phosphate in So Far Away on 93.9 WABY. Mikey and Forster, well, you know what's not so far away, right? We got fair season beginning right now. Pretty soon, the leaves are going to be changing. I know there's people out there that wait for the fall time. I myself, I like the fall. It's kind of why I moved back up from North Carolina. I like four seasons, not two, hot and hotter.

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Evans Blue and Cold on 93.9 WABY, your home for 90s and 2000s rock. Mike the Enforcer with you. Well, we got the Metallo Block on the way, being brought to you by Tacos and Stuff. 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Stop by and try yourself the Enforcer Enchilada. I highly recommend it. It's hotter than a bastard. Get it? Wink, wink, nudge, nudge. Know what I mean? We're going to kick off the Metallo Block tonight. Well, if you were cold, we're going to kick it off with a little fight fire with fire. How you like me now? Here's Atreyu. It's 93.9 WABY.

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0: 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Yeah. 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
2: There are a lot of people that aren't here today. You know, a lot of people that we know have passed on, and they're still alive with us, hopefully. 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I was up here thinking, what would he do? 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
4: 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She was out walking her dog and only had a second to let go of the leash. Your foot was on the gas

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Oh, that's what that button does. 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Details. Never mind. Here's Stained. I didn't know what the button did. I swear. I got to go. Bye.

Rev Theory, Far From Over on 93.9 WABY, your home for 90s and 2000s rock. Welcome to the Bastard Nation on a Friday evening. Mike the Enforcer with you, Megadeth on the way, and somebody's opportunity to go see Wartime Manor and more over at Sliding Dirty tomorrow night. Here's The Offspring.

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Twist that wrist, you bastards. Here's Buck Cherry and Ryden. It's wavy. Good luck. You're gonna need it.

0: 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His mother had morning sickness after he was born. Sorry, Mom.
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What was that? Tuesday and Wednesday, right? Five Finger Death Punch, I Had a Storm. It's 93.9 WABY, your home for 90s and 2000s rock. A lot of flooding damage this past week. Unbelievably, they said we got more rain in those 2 days than we got back when we got Irene. Just unbelievable. A7X on the way. Here's Earshot.

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Holy oxymoron, Batman. 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Mike the Enforcer with you. Every time I hear this song, the only thing I can do is think of the people that I lost in my life. And the minute that I do and I hear this song, instantly, they're right there next to me. Hope it works for you, too. Here's Temple of the Dog. 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

Is it Chad Smith or Will Ferrell? You decide. Red Hot Chili Peppers, Tell Me Baby on 93.9 WABY, your home for 90s and 2000s rock. One of the funniest segments I ever saw. Chad Smith and Will Ferrell doing a drum off on The Tonight Show. Just incredible. Will Ferrell, one of my all-time favorites. And I'm sure that it's Chad Smith as well. Otherwise, he wouldn't try so hard to kind of look like Will Ferrell. You know what I mean? Here's Korn.

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Times like these, when I get to address the Bastard Nation, I consider myself one lucky bastard. Foo Fighters on 93.9 WABY, your home for 90s and 2000s rock. Yeah, I got Thousand Foot Crutch on the way, and can you smell that, you bastards? Yeah, that's my weekend. Here's Red.

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0: 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He didn't fight his way to the top of the food chain to be a vegetarian.
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Sponge and Plowed on 93.9 WABY, your home for 90s and 2000s rock. Mike the Enforcer with you. All this week, I have been looking for Ralph Renna. I have not been able to locate him all week. Nobody's been given any hints whatsoever. Then it finally dawned on me, he's been on vacation. That means he's coming back. Oh, I had the milk carton all ready.

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0: Oh ja, it is the weekend. Rammstein, Du Hast on 93.9 WABY, your home for 90s and 2000s rock. Exactically. I'm out of here for the weekend. I'll be back Monday night at 7 p.m. We'll do it all over again. In the meantime, I got to thank my Rugrats as always. Peach Italian, Aiden James. Aiden James, Pip loves you with all his heart, buddy. I'll see you Sunday for birthday number 10, I promise you. Also got to thank Joe and Donna for continuing to smile down on me and my angelic duo of my grandma and my doll for getting me through a yet another work week. And of course you, the Bastard Nation. Without you, there's no madness and I will never forget it either. Here's Linkin Park and Bleed It Out. It's 93.9 WABY. Have a great weekend, you bastards. Woohoo!
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1: She was living in a single room with three other individuals. 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